I'm not gonna talk trash tonight. I'm gonna get to the business of telling my story. I grew up in Savannah, Georgia, in the low country. And Savannah was like

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Campaign Beat brings together journalists and political scientists to cut through the noise every week. 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Find us wherever you listen.

That was Seiso Neon. I'm Sarah Aronson, here to tell you about that second set. I started that off with Oasis by Antibalas from the record Hourglass. They're an Afrobeat revival band from Brooklyn. That was followed by Logica by The Marlos off of Perak. They're a band from Indonesia. Then you heard the new track Brighter Days by the Jamaican singer-songwriter Lila Ike from Treasure Self-Love. Following that was Cosa Rara by Lucretia Dalt from A Danger to Ourselves. That's the Colombian experimental musician. And lastly, you heard Remember by Seiso Neon from the album Now. They're a much-loved Korean alt band. All these songs can be found at mtpr.org. I'll play one more track. Thanks again for listening.

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The Monotones from Newark, New Jersey, 1958, with those great doo-wop vocal leads and choruses embedded in my memory more than the words on Book of Love. They started in the New Hope Baptist Choir, directed by Sissy Houston. Before that, also 1958, Where He Leads Me, the Southern gospel sound, with harmonies and falsetto flights from the Swanee Quintet, known for their radio show in Augusta, Georgia. James Brown grew up listening to them as a shoeshine boy outside the station, and they later toured with him and appeared on gospel reviews at the Apollo Theater in Harlem. Jazz scatting, a cappella.

0: Look, gospel and R&B are sources and symbols of the doo-wop sound that Dion grew up with. But his earliest influence in music began at home with his father, a vaudeville entertainer, Pasquale Di Mucci.
1: My parents were born here, but my grandparents were born in Bade. You know, if you look at the boot, it would be the Achilles heel on the Mediterranean there. And when they came here, both their parents said, hey, we want you speaking this language, American, you know, we want you assimilating. So they didn't even speak Italian in the house. So I just never even learned it. I wasn't a big fan of the Italian singers like Jimmy Roselli and Jerry Vale. And, you know, and all my uncles would sing at the wedding and they'd have that vibrato. Oh, you know, and I hated it.

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0: This is Morning Edition from NPR News. I'm Sasha Pfeiffer.
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2: 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You found Montana Public Radio. Morning Edition continues in just a few minutes. We'll have some more Montana news for you at the top of the hour. Forecast west of the Divide, partly cloudy conditions today with a slight chance of an afternoon shower or thunderstorm. Highs for Missoula, Polson, and Eureka, 85. Kalispell, Whitefish, and Deer Lodge, 80. Butte and Phillipsburg, 78 degrees today. Hamilton, 83, and Libby and Thompson Falls, 90. By tomorrow, mostly sunny skies and continued warm conditions with highs reaching the 80s to lower 90s. Central Montana, mostly sunny skies, some lingering patchy smoke, a slight chance of an afternoon or evening thunderstorm. Great Falls and Helena, 82 degrees today. White Sulphur Springs and Browning, 77. For tomorrow in central Montana, sunny conditions with morning smoke gradually decreasing and then high temperatures into the upper 70s and mid 80s. Southwest Montana now, mostly sunny to partly cloudy. Afternoon thunderstorms are expected, especially around the Gallatin Valley and nearby mountain locations. Highs in Bozeman and Dillon, 79 today. Sunny and warmer tomorrow, dry conditions, highs climbing into the lower to mid 80s. 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It's mtpr.org. 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

0: to 85 degrees today. Kalispell, Whitefish Butte, Deer Lodge, and Phillipsburg, 78. Hamilton, 83. Libby and Thompson Falls, 90 degrees today. Tonight's forecast, partly cloudy west of the Divide with a slight chance of evening showers. Overnight lows in the mid-40s to lower 50s. In central Montana today, partly sunny skies with patchy smoke. There are scattered afternoon showers and thunderstorms expected, possible, especially near the mountains. Great Falls and Helena can expect 83 degrees today. White Sulphur Springs and Browning, 77. And tonight, mostly clear skies over central Montana with a slight chance of evening showers and thunderstorms. Overnight lows in the upper 40s to mid-50s. In southwest Montana today, mostly sunny skies with increasing clouds this afternoon. Scattered showers and thunderstorms are possible across the region today. Bozeman and Dillon can expect 78 degrees. And tonight, mostly cloudy over southwest Montana tonight. Scattered showers might come and go overnight. Overnight lows in the upper 40s to lower 50s.
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2: I'm Peter O'Dowd. It's Here and Now. That is the territorial rattle of one of the most endangered animals in North America. Any guesses? It's the Mount Graham red squirrel. As the name suggests, there's only one place on the planet where they live in the wild. It's high atop an 11,000-foot peak in southern Arizona. And you are about to go there.
3: All good. Plenty of room.
2: All right. Along with the State Game and Fish Department's Holly Hicks and University of Arizona researcher Brett Pasch.
4: All right, here we go up the mountain.
2: Mount Graham is known as a sky island. Across the southwest, mountains like this one erupt dramatically from the desert floor. Look out the car window at the lowest elevations and you'll see thorny mesquite trees and barrel cactus clinging to the slopes. But as we drive higher and higher, the terrain changes. First to scrub oak and juniper. Then to ponderosa pine. It's 6,000 feet. A lot of the trees are an ominous shade of brown.
5: So it might be short-term stress, but more likely all of those are dead.
2: Pasch says the ponderosa are withering in warmer temperatures, but we keep going up, winding higher toward the sky, 7,000 feet, then 9,000, until the forest thickens with stands of Douglas fir. And streams, swollen with melting snow, cascade down the mountain.

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That's Monday through Friday, 9 to 11 a.m., right here on your Montana Public Radio.

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1: "Replied Sophie, I bake bread for the birds." "Would you bake bread for us too?" asked a child. Sophie looked up. The birds circled impatiently overhead. "Sorry," said Sophie, "I can hardly keep up with the birds." She hurried on her way. And the birds followed. What to do? What to do? Shortly, Sophie saw a wagon coming down the road with a sign that read, "Too many problems? Don't know what to do? Ask Velma, seer, sage, and confidential advisor." "Tell your fortune, good mother," she crooned. "Solve your problems. Step right in." "I think I will," said Sophie. Velma got right down to business. "What ails you, dearie? Warts? Corns? Oh, a nasty bee sting?" "No," said Sophie. "A lazy husband? A naughty child?" "No." "Well, what then?" demanded Velma. "I haven't got all day." Poor Sophie's words came out in a tumble. "Birds and bread, peck and chew, squeak and squawk, what to do?" Velma made no sense of it, but it didn't matter. "Oh, a terrible problem," she wailed. "Lucky for you, I am a bird expert." To herself, she thought, "I know a cuckoo when I see one." "I will consult the crystal," she said, importantly peering into the glass ball. "Ah, ha, ha! The crystal says I need all your gold." "But I have no gold," said Sophie. "Oh, then it says I need all your silver," said Velma. "But I have no silver," said Sophie. Velma was in a hurry. She banged on the table. "Well, what do you have?" she snapped. Sophie looked at Velma. She did not see a seer. She did not see a sage. She did not see a confidential advisor. What she saw was a very greedy lady. "Just like those birds," thought Sophie. Right then, Sophie knew what to do. "I have my beautiful orange hat and my shawl with a fine floppy fringe," said Sophie. "It'll have to do," Velma snarled. Just for show, she said a quick hocus pocus and a hasty malakazam, just for show. Sophie listened. Then Velma hustled Sophie out the door and snatched the hat and the shawl. She climbed on her wagon, gave her mule a whack, and rode out of sight with her hat and fringe flopping. And the birds followed. As soon as Sophie heard the last caw and hoot, she picked up her sack of flour and hurried home. And she went right to baking. She made pies and cookies and tarts and sweet rolls and, of course, her wonderful

No, no. That's not the way to go. 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
2: And I'm Mary Louise Kelly. Work on a border wall is underway inside a Native American reservation in Arizona. That is after a federal judge denied a request to stop it last Friday. This is part of a bigger effort to expand the border wall, an effort that includes land inside a nearby national monument and charity.